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1: 1034, Northwest and Northern.
0: Twenty oh four.

220 to check the area for an RO driver eastbound on US 30, just past 65. It's going to be a blue cab white trailer, semi going excessive speeds over 80 miles per hour. Twenty oh five.

0: Roy 310, thank you. It'll be the 4,000 block of 117, 4,000 block of 117, and I'll be out with John Sam Queen 1623 JSQ 1623.
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0: White, 2026 Toyota, 32 is valid. Status is valid. Negative 88, nothing in the last 12. She is 54 years old.
1: 10-3, thank you.
0: 2009.
3: Canter is returning 2009.

0: 6-13. Yeah, 6-13 at the 13th Ohio. King William X-ray 1654. King William X-ray 1654 Ohio.
1: Okay.

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2: North Main Street, Cresswell Drive in Van Buren. It's going to be the Ohio. George Tom Frank, 1689. George Tom Frank, 1689, Ohio.
1: Okay.

0: 220.
1: Yeah, Swainy and Ada Road. Edward John David, 6793. EDJ, 6793.
0: 10-3.
2: K23, I'll be 1043 back.
0: 2025.
3: Marcos, back in quarters.
4: Allen County, 2473 is back in quarters.
0: 1972, 2473 back in quarters, 2026.

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1: Go ahead.
0: Both were dominoes on cable. Of the 12 just occurred. Group of black ground 68 through a center block through the window, left and a white 24 break.
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0: 75. 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
1: I'm out on the street. I'm done with my 60.
0: Copy, sir.

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0: What was the suspect information for the call on cable court?
1: Y24, King Young Frank, 2732, unknown direction of travel after westbound on cable court.
2: Southbound 161, King Victor Edward 1996, King Victor Edward 1996.

Adam David 021522 Paul AD 021522 Paul, Idaho.

R3 to the other units. Going to be out on this cable cord call break. 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
1: Go ahead.
0: I'm not getting that. Auto 99, come back.
1: Copy. Do you want it revised?
0: I have Adam David 021522 call.
1: Copy, that's correct. Thank you.
2: Kendra, thank you.
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0: 2021.
1: I'll be on Maine and Jameson, answering on Mr. Guard Jameson and Market, Henry Young, 5798, Henry Young, 5798.
2: Okay.

0: You need it there. Are you able to pull?
1: Can't pull.
0: Second 13-14 was 90-1500 block of Union break. It's going to be 10 for low data. Roughly. 90 is it going to be north or south?
2: South. Stand by for the address.

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0: 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With Main Street and North Park Drive, Plymouth, Ohio. 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King Robert Nora, 1453, Ohio.
1: Okay.
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0: East Town, Allentown, Indiana, 189, Edward, Mary, William. Indiana, 189, Edward, Mary, William.

0: associate.
1: I'll be out at 643 Franklin for 60.

0: 808?
1: I just put a first and last name with the DOB in the comments on my intent. Could you run that through Ohio?
0: Anyway, stand by.

0: is the Lopez in there correct twice, or does it just need to be once?
1: Correct. It's Lopez.
0: Okay.

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3: Both units 437 Franklin, 437 East Franklin. Is there a group of approximately 12 proteins that are causing issues?
0: Copy.
3: I think we have a possible address. It's a red house.

0: 3-2 from Franklin. They're flare, be standing by on Franklin. 32, can I see a bus, please?
1: 2-3-5-8-9-2-35-89.
0: 2-K-9, be in route 2, Franklin.

0: 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I'll be on 1062 with post at Northwest Jackson.
1: 10-3.
2: Approaching.
3: 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His correct date of birth should be the 1991.

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0: light and cable, and we pulling into the parking lot of Frizzoli's with Paul David Boy. Correction, Paul Ocean Boy. 1237. 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
0: 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He got his equipment that he can't haul.
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Subject screaming, right? 75-year-old dementia patient, combative.

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0: Robert Sam 574-742. 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
1: Oh.
0: Grant and Cheddar, 1032, stand by. 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
0: 1043 to 131 West Reef Road, 1319 West Reef Road, for a 106 and C, 10-9 states, there's a 1068 out in a white Jeep Cherokee, tall, 1068 light-skinned, threatening to 106 R-109.
1: Three, 10-3, 43.
2: Balls in traffic.
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2: 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I'll be 45.
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0: 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He's an employee there. Goes by Brandon.
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1: Okay. 1971, how do you copy this traffic? Copy, thank you.
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Attention, Shawnee EMS, respond to 3135 Inwood Drive, 3135 Inwood Drive, for a 29-year-old female with vomiting for 4 hours. 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
0: 22-13.
3: 15. Battalion 19, Allen County.
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Attention Central EMS. Attention Central EMS. 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

Attention, Tuscal EMS. We have run to 307 North Main. 77-year-old female is taking a yard. 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Time out 23:05.

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0: 10-84, Mapping to 320 Snyder Road, SRK. Heard a male speaking in the background. No answer from the 10-9.
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0: Hang on, Sue.
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1: Yeah, Newport, how you want?
0: I have a Cartier Agaver east of Centerline. It's going to be a gray Honda Civic versus the Deer. 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
2: SQ 49-2176 Bridge. Can you check the trespass list for that oil, please?
3: I have

0: that.
1: Take one, too. No problem.
0: Yeah,
1: 59, I'm on route to about 29 report.
0: Over.

0: Para good.
1: No trespass, so there he is. The public library is next to it. And 210 North.
0: Okay.

0: 59.
1: Good. 59, you can receive the 13s at 859 East 4th, 859 East 4th. Mom's back on 7th saying he's actually at grandparents, if you can confirm that.
0: Clear. So she does not want him back at her residence?
1: No, he's allowed to be there. We just have to confirm that he's there and it's not someone else calling. It's not her.

0: 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Can you create a separate TFS for an additional 68 at the Chelsea's Garden?
1: Single 6. 12 East Olympic.

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0: 13's return. He can be removed. Form 3 on the original.
1: Okay. Yeah, we're back.
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0: 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It's 19 times.
1: 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It's in the incident. You want him air?
0: Negative.
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1: 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Thank you.

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0: I have a 1024 that's been holding.
1: Got it.
0: N24 in the back lot, the semi-parking lot at Arby's. It's a Chrysler four-door that's holding in a park between two semis in the back row.
1: 10-3, 10-43.
0: 12-55.
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1: One oh nine.
0: Just wait a sec, I'll be all of them.
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1043 to 2615 Northwest Street, 10-9, advised that he was following a blue Camaro with white stripes that pulled into that location. They've been driving erratically, high rates of speed, passing on double solid lines. He believes that the subject lives near St. George. He did get a 1032 and is still in the area watching the 1024, currently parked at one of the pumps.

0: Patrick.
1: Can you advise the 46?
2: We're currently at Speedway 2615 Northwest Street, parked at one of the pumps, the blue Camaro with white sports stripes.
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0: in Harrington, 125 South Central, on a 2026 homemade trailer. Bullet fire. Correction, bullet fire, 514 of 27 Valley.
1: That's clear. I'll be on a Occupy 24 in the Walmart parking lot. Break. Looks like they're just sleeping. 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
0: Can you have that one?
2: They're out.

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Camp south of Allentown with Pennsylvania, Nord Georgetown 5584, Nord Georgetown 5584.

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0: 1043 to area of 9318 Sandusky Road. Received a call from a male subject. Stated that the yard and roadways are raised up. Possible 1044 subject was not very clear on why he is concerned, other than he thinks everything is raising up.
1: 226, 1043. 1043.

0: He is responding to Sandusky. I received a second send line from the male subject's wife, Brig. They reside at 9140 Sandusky Road. She received a send set from her husband saying he was outside with no shoes on and the road was swallowing him up. The male subject is possibly at 1044, possibly on 260. 1029 is not at that residence. She's 1043 from Sandusky, Ohio.
1: 221 to 23, 41 off 43 on Pleasant.
2: My day, 1080, is it?
0: Copy, direct.

0: Units responding to some Dusty, 1033, 1088 on that male subject.
1: 1033, go ahead.
0: 129.

0: unit's responding to Sandusky. Use 1040. It looks like the mail may be in the middle of the roadway, mapping closer to 9410.
1: Better.

0: Traffic. 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King, Queen, Adam. 3925. KQA. 3925.
1: Okay.

0: Okay.
1: I'm Charles, 8184, KWC, 8184.
0: Okay.

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1: 221.
0: Were you able to tell if he was walking east or westbound from the mapping?
1: Appears to be eastbound, possibly close to 9440.

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3: 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I'll get one started.
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1: 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That'd be right tonight.
0: Civic. Another call, please.

0: Pepper.
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2: You have him come with us. 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

0: And the RP is going to be Frank Union, Robert Frank, Adam Nora. 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

0: Okay. 17. Okay.
1: Doing an incident report on it. He's not real sure where the object came from. There just happened to be a truck in front of him when he got hit by it.
0: Okay.

0: Well, I got a Camaro, 309, high rate speed. Be attempting a traffic stop. Perfect. Blue white stripes.
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0: 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Victor 597276. Can you check and see if that's the 32 from the 24 at Northwest Street?
1: 10:30, 10:60.
2: 242, 221. What all violations did you get on him?
0: Just observed speed, and then I was on 7 with 26, and he advised that he witnessed this 24 pass a car. Just give me a 7 or 43 out here.
2: I can get 7.
0: All I got on him was observed speed.

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0: 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I'm going to be out 224s occupied at the Clark gas station at Allentown and Jameson.
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0: That black car right there.

0: This one right there, there should be a trooper stopping in the car. Can you go over and see what they're for you?
1: There's left, there's left.

0: 9 9 9. Charles 8 4 7 3 GWC 8 4 7 3. /11 73 nothing in pile out of Lima on a 2008 Mercury 4-door, should be black.
1: Well, sir, 331 27.
0: That's good.

0: Fine, great.
1: Hey, Mom, I'll give you a 7. Do you have it?

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1: Robert Paul, 316-190, RP, 316-190.

0: like 11.73. He's still off LPD.
1: Right.
0: Okay, once you're finished, can you head towards the 148 case? Post 32 needs assistance.
2: Can you revise?
0: Once you're finished with LPD, start heading towards the 148 in case post 32 needs assistance with the 31.

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1: County's on scene, they're advising that the vehicle's empty. They were asking if Hanco should still respond. I told him, as long as it doesn't appear that six was ejected, do you want me to try and call the RP owner and see if someone picked him up?
0: Right.
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4: We are still getting a 64 for this 24.
0: How's that? Can you revise that?
4: Are we still going to be 64ing this 24?
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0: We found a spot in the ditch where it appears somebody ran through. 3200 advised they have a thermal coming down here. We'll see if we can locate him.
1: Okay, is it headed south? Like, do you want me to see if Boston PD can keep an eye out for him walking along the interstate?

0: Yeah, bye.
1: It's off the east side of the roadway.
2: Okay.
3: I didn't advise him. Eagle Mark 1. I'm in route 811 with a 29 beginning is 11.8.

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1: Still there.
0: 302. OSP requested for you to be on the lookout for a subject possibly walking on I-75. The southbound from the 148 area was involved in a 10:20, approximately 2:40 a.m. The roughly 20-year-old white male, strawberry blonde hair. Clear 303. 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
0: Kelly, did you advise an ops channel?
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0: That's clear, ops 1.
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0: 1304 is also en route to Kara.
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2: Right. I've tried a couple times. I keep trying every so often. Break.
3: Captain.
2: His mother is listed as the co-signer. I can try and give her a 10 and see if she's called him.
3: Okay. Break.
2: Good.
3: 2-5 attachments can be in line, but if you can contact LPD, see if they can have a unit check on that 2-5.
2: Okay.

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0: 1932, Allen County.
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0: We're going to be in the area. We believe it's going to be the refinery's flare at this time.
1: Copy 1932 in the area. I believe it's going to be the refinery flare at this time, 331.
2: We're talking 19, Allen County, same traffic.
1: Battalion 19, clear, 331.
2: You just have the one caller.
1: Affirmative, just the one caller.
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0: Allen County to Battalion 19.
1: Go ahead.
0: Received another call from Diller Road area advising they could see a large fire near the apartments and smoke in the area from her backyard on Diller Road. Do you want another call for this and have a code?
1: You can generate another call for service.
0: Do you want this toned?
1: Negative. You can go ahead and show me and route. Engine 10, did you copy?
2: Engine 10 to route.
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1: That's clear. We'll be en route.
0: That's clear. We're still on Ops 1.

0: Go ahead.
1: Just Shawnee Township Dispatch. They called over to advise reference to our radio traffic. There is also smoke coming off the stack with that flame.
0: Message received. Thank you.
1: You're welcome. 341.

0: road. Said it looked like it was coming from the apartment area. She could see it from her backyard.
1: Battalion 19, Allen County.
0: Battalion 19, go ahead.
1: You can show me in the area. I believe this is also going to be the refinery. I'm at Dillard and Cable now, and it looks like it's the same thing.
2: Go ahead.
3: 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Although, unit now from 8 to back in.
2: Signal 3.

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P5. Well, the area 654 South Dewey. 654 South Dewey. It's possible to signal 11. Call it quiet. So, ex boyfriend Charles Danforth on their Ring camera approximately 30 minutes ago. At least he's still there.

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0: 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Yeah, it's Occupy.
1: 59, copy.

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2: 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She saw him on cameras.

0: This address, you respond with LAPD, 1101 West North, 1101 West North. 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
1: I'm sorry, I couldn't hear you over 911.
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1: 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They had an employee that needed a 30 run, running but lock up. They've since transported her. Currently unsecured off the 7th employee.
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1: 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He's supposed to call me back on the ETA for another employee.
0: There's a building secure.
1: I'm sorry, everybody's in the building secure.
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0: BG Towing has the vehicle. Scene's clear. 45. Break. Can you clear me non-enforcement crash report?

0: 226 to 223 at 41. I circled the block. I don't see any vehicle matching the description.
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0: 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You on the right, Chico?
1: Had a subject call into the post. Can you assign me to a 52 northbound at the 122? It's a construction barrel ring in the roadway.
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0: The top base at the horse. The Kessler's up in the basement, waiting on the backup line before we proceed down.
1: Copy. 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
0: Go for two.
1: Are you guys in position with the backup line yet?
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2: You've reached the 20-minute benchmark.
0: Copy, 20 minutes. How we doing?
1: Fire's out. 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Got the water shut off. Power shut off. I was left 17.

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Fat Cat 5, Lincoln Adam George, 6533, LAG 6533.

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1: 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Reese and Dixie. 32 is going to be 395. Young Adam Paul. 395. Young Adam Paul.

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0: 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Tom Frank 2884 be at Bentley in 81.
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0: It's an 18 Cracker Barrel. 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
0: 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Just confirming that was on mandate now.
2: 34.
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0: 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I'm choosing one. 7-2.
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0: Go ahead.
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0: RP's gonna be King Ocean Sam 5639. King Ocean Sam 5639.
1: 1200 Falcon. 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

0: Elkhorn County 1304. 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
0: Sam 619-035-90-9000. Need it repeated?
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0: Okay, if you could also 77 that through Ohio.

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0: Ten 45B from 2394 East 4th Street. 5-year-old in footy pajamas, no color provided. Left the house 10 to 15 minutes ago.
1: 243. Oh, no, I'm so
2: dry. Finlay 642.
1: Good.
2: That is valid through Florida, negative 77s, and no DR through Ohio.
1: Okay.

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1: Charlie 23.
0: 45.
1: Okay.
0: Non-enforcement crash report.
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0: 221 223 with units can 1041 to 9 call back and advise that the 1013 has been located under 1024 safely in the driveway.
1: 23 1030
2: be sent to. 21
0: Central Highway. Oh, clear, 734.

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0: 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Henry King Robert 3335. 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
0: NCT is still 4 for connection. I'm 2 for post. I'll take that reckless.
1: Okay, Bruce. 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
0: Okay, they were northbound.
1: Right.
2: 1223, can I give you guys a status on the RO?

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4: 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They just started shut down today. It's going to be prevalent.
2: That's fine.
4: He wants back in service.
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1: 84, same traffic. 71, was there a description on that 68?
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1: 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King Victor Adam 9028.
0: Okay. Six 6427 South, E White 23 Monster.

0: Sorry for now.
1: Victor George 523-940. Victor George 523-940, break.
0: Go ahead.
1: Time at 3 and last 4, signal 7.
0: Last 4 is 0531, break. The status is valid for Quinn, no current DR.

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0: The Bell Fountain at Bowman with Paul Lincoln Lincoln, 1859. Correction, Paul Lincoln Lincoln, 1869. Paul Lincoln Lincoln, 1869.
1: Over. Okay. 1223, Nelson Child for A224.

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0: 12-23 failing break for LL.
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0: Robert, 871-056. Robert, 871-056. Break.
1: Go ahead.
0: Advise status and any recent.

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1: 11 route to Memorial, 812.

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0: Okay. You will have to ring the doorbell and knock. Daughter is in the residence, but not responding to her phone.
2: That's clear.

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1: Battalion 19.
0: I'm being routed to Sherwood.
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1: China Bay Smith runs at Memorial ending 4.8.
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0: fill in all units, try doing a revote on your MCTs per Columbus. 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
1: 1383, Sargana.
0: Okay.
1: Say 4-2 for me. Break for Michigan.
0: 6-2.
1: Frank, 426-630-744-699.
0: Need repeated?
1: Negative. Okay, time of 3, last 4. Signal 7.
0: 3 is 824. The last 4 is 0575.

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0: American 2. Send 71 at 2639 Sherwood. Questions regarding surveillance cameras.
1: American 2, 10-3, can you revise that address?
0: 2639 Sherwood.
1: Ten three, thank you. My MDT is currently 10-1.
0: Yes, there was some server resets.

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1: 741.
0: I'll be out on Port Wildale Elementary.
1: 10-3.

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1: Thanks, sir.
0: Enforcement, 1 Mary, 4511. 21 D4.
1: Okay.

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1: 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Nothing further.

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0: It's going to be south to 125 with Michigan 2 Nora Sam Union 9-3. 2 Nora Sam Union 9-3 Michigan.
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0: 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King Tom Young, 2112.
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0: Robert Union, 540367. 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
0: Advised three times in last four.
1: Three. Last four, 0642. And status is valid for Amy.
0: Yeah, 717 air vehicle year.

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2: Town property at the Civic Center, 7 Town Square. There'll be a white bicycle. Gonna be in front of the boss office.
1: Where is it up by the door?
2: I asked and advised negative. 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
1: 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David Edward Boy 112, David Edward Boy 112.
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0: Okay.
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0: Are you coming down the reservoir?
1: Affirm. We're about 2 miles out.
0: Okay, when you approach location, there's going to be a gentleman in a fluorescent green shirt. He's going to direct you, go through his yard, come around the horseshoe driveway, and come up to the back of our squad and tanker. What you're doing is bypassing the lines.
1: Copy. Do you have an update on patient condition?
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1: That's clear. We prefer to put in our ambulance when we arrive on scene.

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2: 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We're in a dead spot.
1: Okay.

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0: AEP toll 878106. Several poles down.
1: Copy AEP poll. We did make contact with them. They will have a crew en route shortly. 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
0: Robert Victor 479-377. Robert Victor 479-377, right?
1: Go ahead.
0: We transported Alamage, Bath Township, EMS 1307.

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1: 960, okay.
0: You work with the county. There's a power line laying across the reservoir. I'm not sure who it belongs to. I'm trying to figure that out.
1: Okay.
0: Copy, I don't need to respond out here. Signal 5, though. It's live wire. Across the road.
1: Okay.

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1: Reservoir in Napoleon.
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0: 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County's already contacted AEP. 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
1: Okay.

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0: Mark the situation contained out here.
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0: Lincoln Paul, Sam Edward, 03, King Adam, 7 Nora, Lincoln 0, 58, 428. Need it repeated? Okay, and I'm out here. If that doesn't come back, change that third character from whichever I gave you to a Sam or a 5.
1: Okay.

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0: Motorcycle 1032. Young George Adam, 65, YGA, 65. Advisor Oakley.
1: Who's back to Endeavor Health, sir, at that address?
0: 1032, thank you.
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0: 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And 390. 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
1: Okay.
2: Seven, 620.

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Medic 1, dispatch Medic 1, request for an ambulance at the VA clinic, 750 West High, 750 West High, Suite 350, 350. 77-year-old male, low pulse ox,

0: 매일 보는 누나.
1: Negative, go back to service and go quarters.
2: Clear Allen County, 1307 is in service returning. 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
4: Good. Not getting that VIN back through Ohio. No title information either.
1: Okay, I'm working on it. I'll let you know if I figure something out.
4: Okay.

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1: Okay.

0: Finley. Great for that. Then again, I'm maybe giving it to you wrong. I just got it back.
1: Go ahead.
0: Lincoln, Paul, Sam, Edward, David, 3, King, Adam, 7, Nora, Lincoln, 0, 5, 8, 4, 2, 8. Great.
1: Go ahead.
0: Come back to a 2022 Polestar.
1: Okay.
2: Okay, Finley, I initiated my G-stop. Can you see it on your end? Still saying offline.
1: Negative.
2: .35-103,
1: right
2: for an Ohio RP.
1: Go ahead.
2: King Mary David 8306. King Mary David 8306.
1: Go ahead.
2: Copy, thank you.
1: Definitely.

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1: Copy quarters. Can you advise if 5003 is in quarters as well?
2: 5003 is still on scene.

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I added the RP for the vehicle to the end stop.

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1: Okay. 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

0: Going to Allen County.
1: Going for Allen County.
0: Anything on AEP yet?
1: That's negative. We do have OSP online. We're going to call them to see if we can get an update.

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1: 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Break. 10-9 states that a black male in a Ford 500 came up to his car asking him if he was there for him. Break. Then put on a medical mask and walked into Rulers. He's wearing a light blue shirt with a fishing hat.
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0: Finley 489, are you 45 from court?
1: Right, still getting signed in. St. John's on 4th, turn on the 4th.
0: Okay, I've got a signal 100 on the on-ramp at Reese Road. What is going to be the southbound ramp?
1: On the ramp or continuing?
0: I believe he stopped.

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0: D43 to 2455 Shawnee Road, 2455 Shawnee Road for a open line 1084.
2: Okay.
0: Possibly just a worker at McDonald's. If you haven't passed the roundabout yet.
1: You guys, McDonald's?
0: 1034.
1: Okay, I'll stop by there.

0: 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Hold on, southbound exit plan.
1: Sorry, 9, okay.
2: What was the last 4?

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1: 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Go ahead.
2: 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And break for North Carolina CDL. 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
1: Okay.
2: 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Do you want another?
0: 33.

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0: Command terminated. 503 is in service returning.
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0: 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Would you be able to 1043 there?

0: at LMH.
1: Roger. Ten three.

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0: Good.
1: LPD is going 1043 at that location.
0: That's clear, thanks. Look, units are going to be 10-2 from here.
1: 15, Mike. Correction, 11-15.

0: 53, go ahead.
1: Portland.
2: They're on their way. Just making sure their straps are secure.
1: Okay. Ten nine is 10-8, reference 1075.
3: 10-43.

0: Oh, okay, 1972.
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1: 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Time is 11:17.

0: Hey, be advised, they have the power off. 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

0: Kill 23, Finley. Can you advise crash number, cat number, and times?
1: Last four of the cat will be 0698. The three time was 929. Break. Time of arrival was 0944. And the 17 will be 0830.
2: Take 12-23. I believe P1's back up, if that makes it easier for you.

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1: 804 Richie, 804 Richie, check for 68. 71 stated that he was laying on the porch. He drove back by and he's still there.
0: Earl. Copy and Earl.

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1: 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Done. 10-12 Carlisle, 1012 Carlisle, for a wellness check on a Patricia McKean break. Health partners called APS. They say that her neighbor came in and reported that she hasn't been seen for a while break. She does have health issues. Her caregiver was her son, but he's now in a nursing home. If you can check on her, see if she needs to go to the hospital.
0: Gabby.
2: Gabby.

0: 10-22 happened in the area of Cable and Allentown. 10-9 is now at 1675 Victoria Lane. It's going to be a white Dodge Dakota.
1: 10-3, 10-3, 43.

0: 309 at the 10. QB, Ohio, temp tag. Victor, 036023. 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

0: 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Are there any other details on Union?
1: 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They're separated. I sent her up to the front desk. She said that she just wanted to make a report.

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0: Southbound 162 in Maine. 2989 35 Zebra. 2989 35 Zebra, Maine.

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0: Calvin, Massachusetts. 5 King Sam George 25, repeating 5 King Sam George 25, Massachusetts, D.C.
1: Okay.
0: More stopped.
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0: I'm going to check the welfare, 805 South Leonard, 805 South Leonard, Travel Lodge, room 370, 370. Stevia Noble and 5-year-old Harley Noble at that location. Received a call from Florida. They have an open case. They need officers to lay eyes on these two 13s. They're supposed to be with mom on Madison Loney.

0: 1305.
1: Engine 1, maybe one of us can check over there at Lima Senior as opposed to here at the stadium. Field yet?
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3: Yep, I'm still checking. 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

0: 12 is, well, I'm going to go check the office. 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
1: 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Lieutenant Miller also sent a message to Chief Roman trying to get some more information, but I don't believe he's got anything back yet.
2: I'm 77.
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0: Dispatch, Medic 1 and Medic 2. I have an officer out at Grand. And Metcalf, Brandon Metcalf, initially it's a non-injury accident. He has now two males complaining of back pain.
1: Medic 2.
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1: 30's on scene, and they're advising they're going to need a third 30 for a third male cleaning of leg pain.
0: I'm clear.
1: 71-99, when ready.
0: Go.
1: King George X-ray 2603, KGX 2603, serve me another 64, please.
0: That's clear. Kitty's is going to be the first, no reference 64. They advise the 29. I've already called for that.
1: Mm-hmm. 71, you advise there's already a 64 en route for the 99 I just ran.
0: Negative. The first 99 that you ran, King Nora X-ray 5604, that 64 is Kenny's. I'm calling now for the second one.
1: Copy, thank you.

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0: 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He's going to be with Officer Hackworth. 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
0: Bad work.
1: Five thirty one Brower, apartment 122. Check the welfare of 3-year-old male, the Connie Beagler break. Dad is not local. He stated that last he heard he was sick and has not been able to get a hold of his mother since. You can make sure he's okay.
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1: 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It's going to be Lulu's for a 20 that occurred right in front of QP. They've pulled into the parking lot of Lulu's.
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1: 808, go ahead.
0: 808, can you assist post 6 on a 31 for traffic control? Their 31 location is the 116 southbound, but traffic is backing up all the way up past the Kreidersville exit.
1: Okay, Ralph.
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1: You can disregard 71 calling back, stated that they agreed to exchange information.
0: Copy, I'm approaching. 204.
1: 14-12. 84, I'm not finding any contact information for the RO.

0: Cut.
1: Albert, 421 Albert, for disputes between neighbors and the workers at that address, Rig. Debbie wants to be the owner of 421 Albert. She's not currently in town right now. She stated that the neighbor is causing problems with the people working on her house and has started to destroy her property.
2: Demian.
0: What was that?
1: 14-13.

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0: Me too. Visor weren't needed.
1: 1424. Hi, 1423.
0: We're in service returning.
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0: Blaine Adams, King Edward Mary, 8658. King Edward Mary, 8658.
1: Okay. Two 230, nothing in file for the 2024 Honda station wagon, white in color.

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0: 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Engine 2, dispatch. Engine 2, we're solid LACP. LACP for 535 Catalpa, 535 Catalpa, 48-year-old male, difficulty breathing.

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Medic 1 dispatch, Medic 1 respond, 76 East 4th, 760 East 4th, apartment C6, Charlie 6, 45-year-old male, Jared 8.

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0: 26 7.
1: 1034, check the 1600 block of Reed Road, just west of South Dixie for a 2-car 1020. 10-9 could not confirm his 1036.
0: That's clear. 43.
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1: 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Engine active 10-6 at 4372 Ottawa Road, 4372 Ottawa Road, 1068 spin at 1029 space. Parties are separated.
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0: First 1032 is Henry Paul Tom 1635 HPT 1635 break for the second. To Frank Young X ray 3935 FYX 3935 24 have 2 Olin's and ready.
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2: Out.
1: 29's name is going to be Sarah. 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
0: Zero 12.
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0: 5093,
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0: Lime units. I have a 2-vehicle 31 Pequod and Grub. No injuries. It's going to be a Blazer versus a Ford Fusion.
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0: 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In the 135.
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2: Traffic Q Rescue Dispatch, Traffic Q Rescue, 550 South College, 550 South College, coming to Bradfield Center for a 10-year-old male. Well, he does have a head injury and is currently bleeding.
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I'll be out with a 1025 on West Street in front of Carville Auto Sales, John Victor Union, 9903, JVU, 9903. 1064 is on scene. I'll be standing by for traffic control.

George Frank Tom 8002, DFT 8002, break. 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

0: 4 Bentley Greg Fern, RFA. Paul Nora Victor, 8119. Paul Nora Victor, 8119. Break. Damage to medial cable barrier. 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
1: Go ahead.
0: This is going to be a one vehicle. No commercial vehicle involved. Didn't see any time signals up.
1: Okay.

0: Well, I mean, it's, I have two different 52s on US 30 westbound. There's a toolbox in the middle of the fast lane near milepost 18, and there's a orange ladder westbound right before Mayberry Road.
1: 1106, main road.
0: Okay.
1: Finley 1134, do you still need the rollback?
0: Is that a yes?

0: 1302. One, three, four, three, four. Go ahead. You position yourself in the left lane just right after that 135 crossover.
1: Are you northbound or southbound?
0: Northbound.

0: 1-3-4-3-4, let me know when you're in position.
1: I'm at the 130. You need that lane, left lane closed, correct?
0: Right, just around the 135.
2: You're 17 in times or time.

0: Northbound or southbound lane?
1: I-75, 135 is going to be northbound.
0: That's clear.
2: Knocked down.

0: Northbound or southbound lane?
1: The I-75, 135 is going to be northbound.
0: That's clear.
2: Knocked down.

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1: 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Lincoln, Adam, George, 7026. Lincoln, Adam, George, 7026.
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0: George Henry Zebra 1121, GHZ 1121. That's going to be the driver of the Chevy's ride.
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0: 1307.
1: Mac 1307 is on location. We have two vehicles, one in the roadway, one off the road, both upright, moderate damage. 1302 will have command upon arrival.
0: 1307 on location, got two vehicles, one off the roadway, moderate damage, 1302 will have command on arrival, 1548.

0: Medic 1307, Allen County. What law enforcement do you have in route?
1: 1307, I believe American Township is en route, possibly OSP.
0: That's clear. American Township's on scene.
1: That's clear.
2: Hudson County EMS and fire respond to Wallhawk and Breeze Road. Wallhawk and Breeze Road for a possible injury, accident, airbag deployment, unknown other injuries.

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1: 1350.
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1: 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Are we operating on the Shawnee Ops channel?
0: Airbag deployment, no further injuries. We'll be getting evaluated by 10:30.
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0: Three. There is another vehicle out here with the Chevrolet. It's a green Range Rover. They're well off roadway, just trying to get belongings out of the Chevy. I'm going to be standing by for measurements.
1: Okay.

0: America 2, you go ahead and change this to a 21. 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
1: Copy, car 2 on scene, moderate damage to one vehicle, heavy damage to another, 14 IC, 1555.

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1: Message received, Allen County, show 304 on location.

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1: You are
2: heard,
1: Mark and Hold.
2: Mark and Hold, I also have an OL when ready.
1: Good.
2: It's going to be Victor Robert 150 VR 114950. Go ahead and advise that one.
1: Three, 1088.
2: 10-3, thank you.
1: 1559.

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1: 13-02 is back in service, returning. Law enforcement will remain on scene.
0: In service, returning 1559. Law enforcement remains on scene.

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0: Cancer.

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1: 1401 back and quarters.
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3: 306 back and quarters, back to this.
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0: Abels is unable to make it to that location. Do they have a second preference?
1: 33, just give me the next available, please. Thank you.
0: 10-3.
2: Go ahead. If you can start veering traffic into the right lane, we're going to have to close down both lanes in order to get the tow truck, get this car out of here. The EMS vehicle behind me is going to start pushing its car back, block off both lanes.
3: There is no other way other than to close both lanes?
2: Right. Vehicle's completely perpendicular on the left lane.
3: Let me know as soon as you want closed.
2: Fire on right now.

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0: 1064 is going to be Schmidt's towing. 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
1: 10-3, thank you.
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1: 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South Walpock Road, West Breeze Road.
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3: Good.
2: Well, that's been advised on the stop sign down. Shawnee Township handled a crash there earlier. They were not able to give me an ETA until they could get a temporary one out. They have to call someone in.

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0: Was that 1068 driving the temporary tags, the one transported?
1: 255.
0: Was that 1068 that was in the temporary 32, the one transported?
1: 1033.
0: Is that 1068 still currently on scene? Do we just need mom to show up there?
1: 1034.
0: Two car, two in quarters, 1621.

0: 2:30.
1: 3:09 at 10. Ida, Tom, Sam, Robert, Adam, Young, Sam. Ida, Tom, Sam, Robert, Adam, Young, Sam.
0: Okay.

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2: Amen. So here's bond 731 North Elizabeth, 731 North Elizabeth. Reference to a neighbor issue, right? 731 is going to be the 71 by the next door neighbor, first name Brian, has a megaphone outside, playing police sirens and calling the neighbor a 74 offender.
1: Copy. 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
1: And at St. Rita's, ending in 7.0, 1625.
2: Finland, I'm at Bluffton now, I'll be in route zone.
1: Okay.

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1: Copy, 11 and a quarter, 1629.
2: Yeah, 2:30.
0: 2:30.

0: 380. Got a hit, skip 31, happened at the 152. It's a black Lexus hit our caller and took off. Ohio RP of King Charles Henry, 8230, passenger side mirror will be folded in.
1: Yeah, okay, I'll try to get set up the 161.
0: For the 31 portion of this, I'm going to let post Q know to Volo for the Lexus.
1: No camera.
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1: We're Nora Tom Zero, right?
2: Go ahead.
1: And the next available rollback. You guys have. Six is requesting able towing. 17 times single sum.
2: Okay.

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1: 954.
0: I'm out here. Shawnee is out here. Looks like there's another 31.
1: Okay.
0: The stop sign is up, though.
1: Okay.

0: 7.
1: Nothing into TX Patrol.
0: Texas, over there.
2: Pick location.
3: That's 68, says something on Mars on it.
2: You're advising Auto Barn?
3: Negative. I believe you said Barnes Unlimited.
2: You're correct.
3: Yeah, Andrew.
4: Okay. Finley 1134, 17 times so.
3: Clear. Harmon, if the 64 comes in and he's payment in hand, they can take it to their lot. Nobody's there.
2: Yeah, he'll take it with him.

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1: to 1043, this Walmart Harding Highway, reference 1072, subject, break.
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1: Are you clear to take a 10-7 from Lindsay? She's returning your call.
0: 1034. If you would, put me on 9B for 18203. 18203, thank you.
1: 1642.

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1: 1972.
0: Transporting St. Rita 0.0.
1: Go ahead, you're not St. Rita 0, 1643.

0: 11:34. I'm not getting Play to come back. Break for Vin.
1: And 3, thank you.
2: 15:45.
3: The edge of the southbound on ramp from the rest area. Into problem with the pickup truck.
2: Okay.
0: 3-4-7, are you ready for that, Ben?
4: Hey, for Riff.
0: 1, Henry David. 1, King Boy Charles. 1-4, John Boy. 6-8-5, 1-8-5. Do you need that repeated?
4: Negative.

0: Okay.
1: 247, are you ready for that, Ben?
2: Hey, for Riff.
1: 1, Henry David. 1, King Boy Charles. 14, John Boy. 685, 185. Do you need that repeated?
2: Negative.

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1: Anyway.
0: 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I'm stationary at the 129.
1: Okay, thank you. We have a unit go en route to that last call. Is our ambulance free and en route to that last call on Schooler Road? Or do we need additional people to respond?
2: Schooler Road.
1: That's great, thank you.
3: The 62 and the 2009 Black Chrysler 4-door.
4: Army says there's 1024, still 1060 for the other.
1: Sensory.

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That plea is valid. It shows valid 10 of 26 on a blue, like 2018 plus streak line.

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1: Both 1024s have been removed. I'll be 10-2.
0: 1554.
1: Okay.

0: Jimmy 1, Frank, Tom, Frank. William 1, Edward. 6-2, Boy, Frank, Boy. 0-1-5-6-7. Advise if you need me to repeat.
1: 10-55.
0: It's going to be 1, Frank, Tom, Frank, William, 1, Edward, 6-2, Boy, Frank, Boy, 0-1-5-6-7.
1: Henry.

0: 17, return comes back to a Colt 8 north of Lima, Ohio, a white 2011 Ford truck.
1: 10-3 attachment to this. That'll be the unit 1. Do you have a plate for that?

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1: 7-10-6. Heartbeat's not visible. It's going to be a black Honda sedan. 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
2: Okay.

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0: What's your ETA? 1245.
1: Parker West, where you at?
0: Reckless, westbound from 15. Used to be milepost 23. I'll get a current 39. It's a white Volkswagen SUV, unable to maintain lanes and slower rates of speed.
1: Yeah, okay, I'll keep an eye out for it.
0: Okay.
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2: Mead County 62, State Route 163, milepost 8. King Mary Henry 6702, KMH 6702.
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1: You
0: got it, Rita? I got it. Okay, excuse us about status.
1: Right.
2: Okay, 10.

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1: Okay. It's the, she's dating the white car in front of the black Jeep.
2: One checkout.
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0: 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I have a 1032.
1: Go ahead.
0: It's going to be King John Mary 8002 KJM 8002. It'll be a black Chevy SUV.

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1: Check, okay, no vehicles match that description. Blossom and route that we were in.

0: Here, I'll have two. Who else?
1: Go ahead.
0: First is going to be Robert Sam 551826 RS 551826.

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0: Do you need those read back or just hold them to the call?
1: I'm going to read them back.
0: Victor King 843-091 comes back to an Alexis Raska out of Delphus, Ohio. She is 21, status valid, negative 88, nothing in the last 12. Robert Sam 551826 comes back to a Carrie Lou Krendel out of Spencerville, Ohio. She is 68. Status is valid. Negative 88, nothing in the last 12.
1: Andrew, thank you.
0: 17.

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0: 34721 East 3rd, 721 East 3rd for a 6 that just occurred, but I speak to an Asian Maori by the, her 5-year-old was just assaulted by a 12-year-old and went back into the residence. No weapon, or refusing a 30 time of call. There is a large dispute going on.
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1: 1877.
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0: 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I'll be 1043 to 5179 Norfolk in reference to 1083.
1: McKenzie and Latham for a loud music complaint.

0: Rescue 1 dispatch, rescue, respond LAGP 215 North Washington, 215 North Washington, for a 67-year-old male with chest pain. He did recently have heart surgery.
1: Rescue.

0: unoccupied 24th, 100 block of South Scott. 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
1: Okay.
0: King Tom Frank, 8541, KPF, 8541. George Johns, Charles, 1881, GJC, 1881.
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0: Go ahead.
1: That first 99 comes back to Fonda Cage on Gray 2000 Mercedes on a expired May 8th of this year. Valid negative break. Second 99 comes back with the same on a cage, a black 98 Mercedes, also expired May this year,

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The Indiana personalized, Mary Sam, Mary Young, MS, MY.

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1: 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Indiana 99, Manning KB at the Dollar General.
0: All right.

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0: Yeah, turn 7.
1: Ten 3, please advise. 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
0: 7-34. It's gonna be John Ida Lincoln 32. 3296.

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Attention both in EMS, attention both in EMS. You're going to be needed at 101 Willow Ridge, where a 91-year-old female fell a few days ago, having difficulty standing. We'll be located in a lounge area. No fever, does have a UTI.

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2: I'll stay in the area until that equipment's up. I'll see if it comes north. I don't know if you have any other ways watched.
0: I have eyes on it currently until 36 gets here.
2: Copy, thanks.

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0: 1459, Liam Deck Road. Do you have it on the line again? 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

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Okay.

0: Good. 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
0: Okay.
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Stand by, he just turned down the street. Copy, it looks like he has 88 through Michigan. 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

0: 36.
1: Dark Horse Coleman, 799 South Main, for 44. I think it's going to be Brittany. For 71, it's going to be the 68 that she's with. They're going to be in a tan Chevy break. So anyone took her there to try and get her some help. She's refusing, but she's making comments about wanting to signal one herself. Stand by for another unit.
0: Rosedale and North Shore.
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1: God.
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0: 1-4, 14 mics.
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Thank you, standing by. Thank you, 54. 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
0: One George Charles Union Young, George Edward, David 8, Mary Zebra, 327665. Can you repeat it?
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0: 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Ben's coming back to relieve at a 21 Silverado